0: 401 Ringo, 1041.
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2: Come in 98 over here. Good.
1: We're getting area 119, heading northbound, got a dark gray, black, possibly black pickup, driving 8 mile an hour, 4 miles over the way.
2: Vehicle.

0: You take a name in 88 in reference to an injured brown-headed cowbird, right?
1: I'll stay on the cat here. I'll stay on the
0: Camper, thanks.

0: If you're in the area, ATL and on 119, if you can also attempt to locate a silver Ford Escape with West Virginia tags involved in an incident at Denny's Fork. The subjects are from West Virginia. They rented a cabin up there. They fired a weapon, were kicked out of the property. They're extremely 2301. I was thinking they may be 148, 149.
1: They give a 20 on where they thought that would be on 119.
0: They left from Jenny's Fork, Coal Run area. Advised they would have probably turned left and hit 119, headed towards West Virginia line.
1: 10-4. I'll attempt to locate that as well.
0: 10-4.

0: Go ahead.
1: One more catch you at 10 below, okay, break.
0: And well, I'm currently 10:44 on Marlow and Creek, break for 47.
2: George 453. George 3 George 453. 553, is that with me?

0: checked her off. He didn't know if she went up Marbone or down Marbone.
1: Before they get a closing script or anything.

more normal cases. This is Tent Below K. Callers advising they were riding pullers and a 14-year-old juvenile in gray shorts and black shirt lifted his shirt up and flashed a, what you believe was a firearm at him. But he didn't point it at them, but just showed it to them. They want a trooper to go because they can't make contact with him. They believe his address is going to be 833 Pinson Ford Road. Go ahead.

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0: were not aware of any pursuit. 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
1: PM 4.
2: Mingo, can you holler at Wyoming County and see where that pursuit's headed to, whether it's coming in that county or not?
0: Affirmative.
3: Pursuit, I believe, in your county. They want to know if it's heading our way.
4: Negative, it's headed towards McDowell County. It's on Burke Mountain.
3: PM4, thank you.
5: PM4.

0: of five directions in case it cuts back towards us.
1: Careful.
2: I've got some of my deputies headed that way, just in case that pursuit cuts back towards them. Good. My deputies advise they're going to be headed that way, just in case that pursuit cuts back towards us.
3: 10-4, they are coming off Park Mountain. In what direction we are unsure of at this time.
2: Central.
0: Go ahead.
2: Wyoming advised they're coming off Work Mountain and it's unknown which way they're headed at this time.
0: 10-4, I'm not sure what that is, but we'll be in the area soon.
2: 10-4, do you have public service capabilities?
0: Sure.
1: I am.
2: 10-4, will you give me public service?

0: did he talk to Mingo? Were you able to make contact with the parent yet?
1: Negative, ma'am. She won't take him the phone. She's still in the bathroom. She was still attempting to cut herself. I've finally got her to put it down. She's still talking to me. I still got her on the line. Go ahead.
0: 10-4.

No, good problem. Oh, what happened after the deal and the good?

0: here to play call back. Just let me know.
1: 10-4, I spoke with that female caller. She advised she doesn't really have anything else to add. She said that if you do need to talk to her later, she'll be happy to answer any questions that you have. Good.
0: Yeah, well, thank you.
1: Head toward Wyoming County.
0: 15 and 5-8.
1: 10-4, thanks, sir.

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1: Copy, and I'm trying.
2: Bingo, I'm unable to copy right now due to too much radio traffic, public server rate.
1: Simple, man.

0: Good.
1: Hi, Wyoming County. Being on 9-4, still in active pursuit, 75 miles an hour, truck still not slowing down. They're talking about activating spike strips. Direction of travel seems to be still headed towards Conville.
0: Okay.

0: Woman.
1: Yes. 10-4. The two deputies are going to stage at the top of the mountain there. 420 is going to head on down towards the other unit.
0: 10-4, 2041.

0: got something. 2044.
1: Right.
2: Can't for if she calls for me. She's advising there's an 8-year-old child that's running up down the road, getting up under vehicles. She's advising a Christian call it with the mother. She's tried to make contact with her multiple times, and she's just not sure what to do with it. Beautiful.

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They both were gone. No one's had any guns, or no one's even been arguing out time break. Possibly 12, 9-year-old juveniles, rock floors up down the road, high speed, no helmets. They were talking them up themselves about how they're in the hurt, but no one said anything or flashed any guns at anybody.

0: Hey, Doc, I had two females walk, and they're both 10'4". I don't believe they're, they need one of them, please.
1: Alright, what's that for you, Jake?
0: Okay,
1: go ahead. The female is now up on the highway that connects Marrowbone and Elkhorn City. She's walking towards Marrowbone. They're on 3174.
0: Okay. 10-4, stay by the closed screen.

0: Four.
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1: 10-01-637-448. 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I'll be 10-15 around here.
0: Yeah.

那个声波。Wyoming County just called. They advised. They've located that vehicle. It's secured. Advised the subject fled on foot on scene. I asked them if you guys could cancel out or if they wanted you guys to head that way. They said they'll leave it up to y'all.

0: 目标的时候我都忘了911。
1: Good. 9-4,
0: can you give me kind of directions to that softball field for my county units, please?
1: Okay, once they come off the mountain, they'll come to across the bridge, come to a small intersection right in front of them. Should be a blue building. They're going to make a left onto Pinnacle Creek Road. From there, go past a tipple. Going towards Pineville, then there's a sign that says Pineville Little League Field. They'll turn off there, and you probably see all the officers. They'll just head straight on that old road. It's a little dirt road.
0: Ten-4, is it down that road where Carter Cat is, or whichever one that is?
1: Ten-4, that is Pinnacle Creek Road. They'll just head towards there, but before Cat, it's going to be on a little straight stretch right after the tipple. There's a little sign that says Pineville Little League Field. We'll turn left there.
0: Okay, thank you.
1: 10-4, 2101.

0: Chao, tranquilo, ¿ves?
1: Off one of those, Barbara Yates calling him out, and then Bobby's taking a bunch of pills. Supposed to be possibly overdosing. He's pulling out the blue silver bottle. Great.
2: Take a bunch of pills. We got a trooper out from South Williamson. I'll evacuate you. I'm

in contact with the MICSO unit and found Susan Phelps. He went down to quick break. 10-4-8-6-6-9-5 says you killing anything at double quick. Bobby observed a vehicle over at Jack and Earl's. Matching description of Bobby's. He's gonna be around over there. Bobby, stand by with him. We'll be there shortly.

0: end up with law enforcement, take a call, Myrtle.
1: Yeah, he put me on that. I'll get in trouble first.
0: Ten, four, three, thank you.

0: All units route 10 Woodford Street, Phelps. Deputy Abson made contact with the male, advising the wife and called it in. The guy was in his truck, hadn't seen him in a while, thought he'd overdosed. Deputy made contact with him, advised he was good, and he was just tired from riding motorcycles all day. Advise you guys to feel like.
1: Front of the golf course, Briggs. You care to drop the tones? We'll make a solid to get down the road.

Knight 1300 unit, Stinson Knight 1300 unit. Nancy Minister is on Sprigg in front of the golf course. Tree down blocking the roadway. Nancy Minister is on Sprigg in front of the golf course. Tree down blocking the roadway.

0: Ayo.
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0: So we just need to roll the truck when it'll light and all that?

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哦，出来了。

Kermit 800 units, all Kermit 800 units, per Wayne County 911, new units to respond, 3197 Jenny Creek Road, unconscious, unresponsive. 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

0: 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Wayne County Squad has an extended ETA, good.
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Y-911 call back, advise you guys to cancel that their squad should be arriving on scene momentarily and that they were an ALS truck. They advise you guys to cancel. 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
1: 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I forgot Brad's number. 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
0: Echo 69, correction, Echo 628759, Echo 628759, checking for reference, please.
2: Okay, horse point, John 1, Adam 343. 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
1: There you go.
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0: Good.
3: Has four priors. Two are going to be for non-ACD violation-internal only. One's going to be for improper seatbelt. Another one's going to be for improper or unsecure load. 0 point, negative and gassy, negative 29 speed.
0: Careful, please.

0: Bueno, 47 mi papi.
1: Four. Should be Adam Henry X-ray 565. Adam Henry X-ray 565.

0: 3565 came back on a 77 Mercury that expired in 1995.
1: Canceled.
2: That's the cat, if you don't hear, please.

Borat shows a 2015 correction. It looks like it's going to have two hits on it. One's a 2015 Dodge, registered to Jose Madonna out of Prestonsburg. It looks like it's showing title active, issue 9/19/25, but it don't have any details on the registration. The other one's registered out of Louisville. That was surrendered.

0: 10-4, range bend route to 122 Walker Branch, platform repeating 122 Walker Branch. Received a call from a Lorenzo. He's advising his daughter Sarah Hatch is off signal 10 and throwing stuff at the house, causing a disturbance outside. Keeping up with her, go ahead.
1: Anyway.
2: So that won't make me go with tonight.
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1: 10-4.
0: Do y'all have any luck on that pursuit?
1: Bailed out. He cut in a side road and we lost him, but we found a vehicle. They're going to send it to the crime lab and get DNA off of it to prove who was driving.
0: 10-4.

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0: 6-9,
1: Five eight eight.
0: R8-9.

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0: Comes back to a Harry Meredith, Colville, Ohio, on a 1994 GMC. Expired, negative NCIC.
1: Yeah, we'll just note that's going to be on a blue ND. Correction, that's going to be on a blue Toyota Corolla with a Hyundai emblem.
0: And four.

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I would say it's going to be Ohio.

0: 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And everything contacted.
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1: We ran that van through Texas. He's also coming back with nothing found on file.
0: Terrible.

0: Good.
1: Romeo Golf, November 1795. It comes back canceled on 9/20/22. It says verify inspection, paper title, electronic renewal notice, and it doesn't have no name and nothing else on it.
0: Yeah. In all 50 states.
1: Canceled.

0: 7-8.
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0: That then comes back to 2005 Toyota Corolla. Because states that the body class is passenger car, it doesn't show any names on it as well.
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0: Search the area surrounding the residence. RP's advising that she went 98 into the hills prior to our arrival, probably 98 UTL.

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It's 9-7-9 out of Dufferhouse School for school district.

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1: Hey, if you run 7 irons on this nail, I'm doing quite a few in the effort here. 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
0: Yeah.

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Yeah.

0: headed your way, US 23 and Johnson Drive in Lawrence County, headed towards your district. Go ahead.
1: Out in Pike County, we have headed that way.
0: 10-4, I'd say we're about 5-8 minutes out of Johnson County. Go ahead. Six 45, we're probably the same 5-8 minutes out of Martin County. Go ahead.

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2: Yeah.
1: At this time, unless they turn on the 645, we're notifying 158 if they enter the district.

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0: 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I'm going to be 10x from here. Hand over has possession of that vehicle. We'll hold on it for everything. Right.
1: Yeah.
0: 712, I think, is the route for paperwork to drop off.

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1: Well, my sister wants to go camping, so my parents took us in our new Nissan Pathfinder through a mountain trail.
0: Thank you, Leo.
1: No, it's not over yet. 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

0: They have a club, I guess. 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
1: 10-4-3-26.

0: Tidewater. 553.
1: Good.
0: And for reference, that disturbance earlier at 122 Walker Branch. Female called in advising that female subjects are had to show back up. And her and that Lorenzo has got an argument and they're making threats to hit her. She wants to make a letter, go ahead.

0: About 553.
1: Good. 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It's been on going all night. She just wanted to go to sleep. They won't quit fighting and arguing back and forth and then separating. But I figured we'd have a trooper signal six here. I'm going to put her 88 in tab if you want to contact her. Other females causing the issues, 98 at this time.
2: Yeah.

0: Good.
1: We now need over here.
0: Beautiful.
2: Four on a 4-5. Lee McGuffin County advised Andrews on that subject at 46.

0: No, doesn't sound possible. Same price.
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0: show me 10-8. I'll go ahead and take care of this welfare check.
1: 10-4-47, this female is just requesting a single 6 at first. She doesn't have the exact location for her daughter who she'd want the welfare check on.

0: for it and said, well,
1: yeah.
0: In contact with the RP, bro.
1: Yeah.
0: She located her daughter. She was a Fitz branch. She's 10-4. She's 10-4 with her now. She wasn't in any danger.
1: Yeah.

0: Mango 22.
1: Go ahead.
0: 22, what's y'all's location?
1: Alright, we're here. ATM on our way to Trinity.
0: 10-4, step it up. They just called me, so they got a full code going on.
1: 10-4.

0: 40 I know it's hanging private, but figure that they should let you know we're out of Great Canyon.
1: People, I appreciate it. 39 cleaning at 850.

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1: That call came in from Martin County. Probably give the caller a signal six. Go ahead.
0: And for all signal six right now, I'll take care of it. Thank you.

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1: 740.

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0: 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Zero zero five nine, Edward Speaker. Zero zero five nine, Edward Speaker. Pray.
1: Go ahead.
0: Hey, boy. I can hear so with the best seven from Rouse on three. Maybe that, maybe what it is, this is going to be a single vehicle 45.
1: That's 10-4. Do you want to read back on the 47?
0: That's right, man. You just have to be careful.
1: 10-4?

temple. We have an attempt to locate. It's going to be near the Dollar General at Belfry. Caller advised that a small juvenile is walking by himself. Faza, he went from the Dollar General walking towards Belfry Elementary. Faza, he's wearing a black shirt and blue jeans with glasses. Go ahead.

0: Go ahead.
1: I was paying all the information I can from the RP, but I'm for a neighborhood canvas, try to obtain some leads.

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1: 10-4.

0: I'll be going 98. Break for 46.
1: Go ahead.
0: Yeah, it's 460, 10-8.
1: 10-4, he's en route to signal 4.
0: Yeah, 4, I'll signal 6. I'm not going to draw a case number just yet to stand by.
1: 10-4.

0: asking for. I've got you added to an ATL. It's going to be from Golden Years, Post 13. Ask that we attempt to locate the subject. All the information's in the cab for you.
1: Apple.

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0: barrio de Mingol.
1: Yeah, 10-4, got a call from female advising. People's been shooting guns all morning and blowing up stuff next to the main road there at Gilman Drive. She said when you turn up Gilman Drive, it's almost life residence down through there, right next to the main road. To Magnolia Gardens, apartment 401, had a 26 male, had a chest pain, so he woke up from a nap, and it's gotten worse, so dead center of his chest, shooting across the left, and also dizzy at this time. Good.
0: 10-4, being up.
1: 10-4, so you're at 11:41.
0: ETA, I'm coming from Kermit.
1: 10-4.

10-4 Engine Alpha. 57 Elkins Fork at Hatfield. Reference a runaway break. Gerald Mill took off from that residence on a bicycle. He's going to be wearing a blue shirt, has a black backpack, jeans and boots, also has a hat on. He's possibly en route to Crooked Fork off Pinson Fork. Collar lives in a white double wide with red shutters.

0: Give me the details on this call, Gilman Drive.
1: .29 Lake Dempsey Junior Drive. She spies that they've been shooting guns and blowing up stuff all morning. It's supposed to be directly across from her house next to the main road on Gilman Drive.

0: 10 Club 460. I'm going to be back over here to the RP's address to speak with him again, reference this one.
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1: Can't work.
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0: Where are you at, Pickle? 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

Dollar 669. 10-4, I had negative contact with your caller. Go ahead.

0: No, yeah, driving.
1: Yeah, I've got the caller in line. She's advised you go all the way to the head of the hollow, go across the little bridge, and they're still firing right now. Caller also asked them if they would quit shooting, and they would.

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He also advised that the juvenile is going to be on a green and black mountain bike, and the girlfriend lives about two and a half miles up Crooked Fork Road in Sydney.

believe I've possibly located an OL on David Ferris. Address can be 4373 Rock House Fork, Sydney.

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0: 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I'm ready for that.
1: Go ahead.
0: Larry DeLong, 6/22/1963. Oh, it's going to be David 95-314-309. I'll be 10/15.
1: Teamwork.

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1: 33 Alpha, please.
0: Good evening, sir. We are inbound to check on the ARA. CTA is about 10 minutes out. I have a 26-year-old male, 26 male. She's in front of me on Friday. He does have issues on Friday. All his dollars are safe with this stuff. He has been going to drive 3-1 count. His GPS was 4-5-6.
1: Certification.
0: Certification number is going to be 078-001.
1: 29-24-266.
0: That is a copy. 33-3 clear, Allison. You guys have a good day.
2: Yes. 10-4.

0: is that, Carolyn?
1: No one's behind us, too.
0: All right, we can make it. Okay, here we go.

0: Okay. Good. We'll be out in the office if you want to come by. Jim, huh?
1: $10,000 or more, but less than a million. KRS 304.47. UOR is 0.0494.

0: Correct. Okay, we're definitely.
1: Yes.
0: Zero, 0773 headquarters.
1: I'm back to the 2000 GMC Sierra, white in color, Williams Valiers with bill free, verify proof, registration expired 3/31/26, go ahead.

0: Anthony, go ahead.
1: Okay, my 66 stuff around and playing. She lost public service. I'll try again. Low off. See if she gets better service. She's saying I'm 66 again. Just let me know. Go ahead and call her.
0: 10-4, that female's on live this time.
1: Okay, 4 guys, when I get public service back home, call her for about 3 or 4 minutes.
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0: So I'm inbound to Logan Regional, about 10 minutes out, 47-year-old female, chest pain, squeezing tight pain, mid-sternal, non-radiating, no nausea, no vomiting. Cardiac history is noted. Her pressure is 108 over 62. Pulse is 70. She's on a sinus rhythm on a monitor. 12 leads negative and has been transmitted. Speed is 16 times a minute with a room air sat of 100%. Great.
1: Good.
0: She took aspirin prior to our arrival. Got her on O2. IV's been unsuccessful due to her pressure. I'm going to hold off on the nitro. I'll be at Logan in about 10 minutes. My number is 4245, good.
1: 2924274.
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1: 97 County.
0: Damn. I'll also attach that case number to the cab for you.
1: Yeah, boy. Get up here.

0: Yeah, it's up here. Head in there, I may contact Boss Gretchen. See about business, not too boss. See about having this thing out there, that's the property. You can close it out.
1: Stand for it.

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0: 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About 6 minutes out from my original ER. I have a 77 female. Fall from standing this morning. Complaints of left leg pain, lower back pain. Positive fetal pulses. No crepitus tonic. No shortening, no rotating. Negative LSD, she's not on blood thinners. Heart rate 100. Blood pressure 118 over 58. She's 98 on 3 liters. Respiratory rate 16. No other complaints. Set number 515008.
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Got a 54-year-old Ricky Hill, advising that he broke his back a couple days ago, having some back pain. He's currently in the floors. It'll be a white double-wide with a white garage.

0: And that's coming back to a 2024 Chevy Colorado, white in color, Stephen Markham in Sydney. It's going to be 10-prong insurance, registration expired 1/31/26. 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
1: Probably 10-4.

0: 37.
1: Okay, for reference, that cat I was just on break. Toss reporting a side by side stolen break. Went back and interviewed him. He admitted to taking the side by side up on the strip, not believing it could possibly be burned. You know, he was trying to file an insurance claim because he couldn't sell it to make what he valued for it. I talked to supervisor on duty. He said there was no reason to go up and locate the side by side. It's his property up on the strip.

0: can make health at 5, honey, can I go?
1: Go for health at 5.
0: Yeah, sir. There you are, sir. Go ahead with your update.
1: Yes, sir, just wanted to advise you that initial report said the patient's on levofed. I'm not sure if the NICU is aware. Our patient's going to be on levofed, phenylephrine, vasopressin, now on ketamine, and amiodarone. I believe they all knew about the amiodarone. Currently vital stable with that, no other changes. Just also want to advise them that this patient is going to be flu B positive if they want to do proper precautions before we get there.
0: That's copied. Vitals still good with all those meds?
1: Yes, sir. If they want a current set, he's 121 sinus pack. He's currently 110 over 65. 41 for an end tidal, breath rate 26, and he's 93% on 100% FiO2.

0: Got that. Anything else I need to tell them? You want to have them get any grips ready for you or anything?
1: My apologies, Nick. Everything on your last package came in broken. Did you have anything further that you needed from us?
0: Negative. I'll tell them you'll be there in about 9:09 minutes. Copy?

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1: Good, 4-6.
0: Team Velocity had a message on the cat. They're going 797. I'm passing the address right now.
1: Table.

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1: Good.
0: 10-4, I'm going to need you to route to 1989 Palm Creek Road, McAndrews, for a safe report. Caller advised that their hauling trailer has been stolen off their property. Go ahead.
1: Okay. 465, I'm 10-4, that's Mr. Winkle, that's it.
0: 10-4.

0: You 10 9, what subject you're going to be 10 12 with?
1: 10 4, I'm 10 12 with that Stephen Bloomfield subject.
0: 10 4, thank you.

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Easy to respond to Boy Scout Holler, pause. Tone time, 1400.

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0: Good.
1: I GPS brought me on 580, on the 40, and I didn't know the road was closed. They've got barriers up, walking the roadway.
0: Camera.

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1: Parkway. Right. Hey, Florida, tell us when you copy.
0: Go ahead with it.
1: Repeating 407-23-9433. Go ahead.
0: Going to be Stephen Bloomfield out of Salyersville. He's in Forest, negative 29.
1: 10-4-6, address, access, 820 on that.

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1: Okay, well, I got another search for you, copy.
0: Go ahead.
1: Yeah, it's going to be 402-02-5409, repeating 402-02-5409, go ahead.

0: Okay, due to a crime tip, it's in reference to single 10 traffic at Wolf Pit. Go ahead.
1: Yeah.

0: 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Can you check on a possible flight for me, please?
1: 10-4, got any vitals or anything on the patient?

0: Am I using this radio wrong?
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0: 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Okay. I'll get him on the line.
1: Patient has possible broken right wrist and arm. Scratch that. Negative. It's the left wrist and arm. Fracture to the lower back. She is stable at this time. I have her in a KED. We're getting ready to move her onto the stretcher. She's 85 years old. Blood pressure was 155 over 104. Heart rate was 91. She sat at 99% on room air.

0: Go ahead.
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0: TM4. 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
1: Same, I'll track you home.
0: We're going to be going through below, down 119.
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0: 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Are you all transported yet?
1: Yeah, just now loaded. You're ahead that way. We'll be going B-loaded one that thing.
0: 10-4, I advise, they wasn't familiar with where B-load was. I advise that it was going towards Lenore on 119. I'm sure you guys will run into each other before then.
1: Yeah, 10-4, appreciate it.
0: No problem.

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1: Go ahead.
0: Logan is wanting to know if that truck is ALS stopped.
1: Yeah, 10-4.

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1: calling back on the location for you guys at this time.
2: Coming out of Raglan into Del Barton now. Get ready to start into going up Velo. So familiar with the bridge right there at Velo. 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
1: PM4, I appreciate it.

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1: Can you start a cab for a tree down at 1126 East 7th Avenue? Chopper, we just got a call in here, special reference, to take care of it.
2: They're advising them having units out at this time, advising that a Georgia Martin called in, advising that her ex-husband's trying to run her off the road, a Danny Wayne Martin, advising they were passing the Hi-Hat post office, heading towards Wheelwright, advising he's going to be in a black Dodge Ram, also advising he is known to keep a firearm in the vehicle with him. Good.
3: 10-4-5, I'm probably 20 minutes away, so I'm getting program.

0: destination.
1: It's going to be negative. 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
0: No.

0: or Signal 6 Prestonsburg, they advised she wasn't driving anywhere specific, just trying to get away from. She advised they ended up, they were passing by the old Osborne Elementary School.
1: Pull them over unless they go in the pot county.
0: Yeah.

0: Good.
1: I have Prestonsburg Chase here. We're up at East, anybody. That might be 10-4 okay. I think he's worked for several fire agencies. I think he was the chief at Will right there for a minute.
0: Table.
2: Mate, that was Logan County now.
0: Table.

0: Furstenberg advised they have no Will Rapp PD yet at this time. However, they did advise an update. Advised that they turned around and they're coming back towards McDowell on 122 now.
1: And for Taylor and cut them off. Somewhere on 122. Keep me up, baby.
0: Anyway.

0: Well, give me those vehicle descriptions one more time.
1: 10-4, male's going to be driving a black Dodge Ram. Female's going to be driving a silver Nissan Altima.

0: 10-4. Prison Bird dispatched a signal kit back in, advised that they had just passed four ball field. The male subject passed the female, got in front of her. He's just now turned up bleeding.
1: And I was on the state street on 122. He's one. They're now McDowell on 122. I'm trying to locate him.

0: Are you any further on this? Should have done that female. She just stayed straight on 122, or she didn't want to be contacted.
1: Headed with Prestonsburg. They didn't mention anything about contacting her. I believe it was just more of an ATO on a rolling domestic.
0: Depends, hold on. I bossed up to a 979-122 intersection off. Kill pressure cross, 600 more feet in him. I'm ETO on her.
1: Camper.

0: apparently they're following each other. She followed him up to the river, past her. Sheriff's office has already made contact with her as well. They're working to complain. I'll be on the air. That's 10-4.
1: Table.

0: 19, go ahead.
1: Yeah, we're going to figure out open exit number, top four, lady pilots, of his Land Rover. I have Officer Poison handle up here. Can't locate here in the area for a moment.
0: 10-4.
1: I want you to get that to guys. Get your email to me, please.
0: 10-4.

0: Pickens.
1: Yeah, we're Pickens 6. You got Bear, put Bobby Thompson, OL, and the cat for me, please.
0: Pickens 4.

0: Eric.
1: Tiens. Give me a route of Winds Branch. Attempt to locate a tan Chevy Suburban with Tennessee 47, Boy Mary Boy 1084, right?
0: 10-4, go ahead.
1: To be operated by a female subject. She was coming up Debulent all over the roadway, going less than 10 miles an hour for quite some time. She's already had a collision with a guardrail and proceeded on. And she went up Winds Branch, unknown location up there.
0: 10-4, 10-4.
1: I believe it's also going to be an incorrect plate on it. I ran a Venice is, but it's showing a Chevy 1996 model. I believe it's going to be a Tahoe. They're advising it was a 2015 Suburban.

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Need some units to respond. Kinko Highway, 2-car NVC, unknown injuries. Need some units to respond. Kinko Highway, 2-car NVC, unknown injuries. Tone time 1601.

0: Attention all Delbart 200 units, all Delbart 200 units. Need some units to respond. King Cole Highway, two car MVC, unknown injuries. Need some units to respond. King Cole Highway, unknown injuries. Two car MVC, tone time 601.
1: And for us, we'll be at the intersection there, going back towards Horse Pen or to Beach Creek, good.
2: And for you getting Beach Creek out?

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Kinko Highway. MBC. Need to respond. Kinko Highway, MBC. Two-tone, two-car MBC. Tone time 1602.

0: Two car NVC, unknown injuries, four occupants. This was called in by the fire marshal. It's supposed to be there at the intersection towards Horse Bend Beach Creek.
1: Yeah, where we've been at.
2: 16-03.
0: Same. 16-03.

0: 好，喂。Yeah, easy one. Rescue 2 in there.
1: 606.
2: Vehicle.

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1: Go ahead.
0: Mark me on thing up here.
1: Careful.

0: Yeah, copy. I'm about to get this man. Looks like I'm in.
1: Because Mingo called, just wanted to make sure, because I guess they never heard y'all tone out for us.
0: Yeah, 10-4, about to clear.

0: 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Unable to copy you. Cover in static.
1: No, pretty one. 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
0: Unable to copy. 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
1: I'll hold it up, Jesse. 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
1: Yes, in route.
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4: PM5, that mail. Follow his son up to his residence, then drop his truck out there. He wants to get his keys, so he's putting on. Place his vehicle right in jail, please.
3: Yeah.

0: Hey, Gary. They're canceling all EMS and everything. No injuries reported.
1: You don't need us up over the traffic control or anything?
0: Del Barton's ahead of you there.

0: Got a two-car MVC, four occupants, no injuries, intersection towards Horsepin and Beach Creek, requesting loss.
1: Man 4, myself, 615, 528, in route.
2: Hello?
0: In route, 16, 17.

0: Vise is to cancel. 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
0: Yeah, I think.
1: I wait, need that tow truck.
0: Negative, both are dropped.
1: You are appreciated.
0: I'll see.

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0: Wait for unit 2, 6, 4, 7. Lincoln 0, John 639. Lincoln 0, John 639. Central Ohio 46. William 4348. King Charles William 4348.

0: I got an ambulance coming your way and two state troopers.
1: Gator 4, are you coming this way?
0: What, buddy?
1: I said, Gator 4, are you on your way?
0: Oh, I 1022. Somebody said they didn't need me up there. Turn around at school work.
1: Team 4. Got a couple of us on scene up here. I'll let you know who it is when we get home.
0: And Jay still up there, or they done left? Or do I got to have a ride?
1: I haven't seen him.

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1: My SUV on the side of the road coming down 119.
0: Negative.
2: I mean, they're more than they can make, possibly a little bit up towards the corner on that thing.
0: Well, turn around, see if I can locate it.
2: If I succeed in locator, it's only worth a welfare tag. Half a mile over, if someone's pumped over in the vehicle.

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1: This crew just there by East Kentucky Animal Clinic, probably within, from what they were saying, about a quarter mile of that clinic.
2: Lock approach, 23-119 intersection, back up to Pike Central, you're out.
1: He didn't stop to check on anything or see what was going on.

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1: Two, three, Ringo.
2: Go ahead, 203.
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0: Carmen 800 units, needs a Carmen 800 units. Should respond by the Fizz Hatchery, northbound lane, tree blocking the road. Needs respond around the Fizz Hatchery, tree blocking the northbound lane, tone time 1654.
1: Negative, you're covered in static. 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

0: had an IPO and called him, ready for break. 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I took a vehicle in the ditch. I believe she spoke with him. They switched seats. Things like this might be a domestic or 148, 149 going on. Because I think maybe going to Storm Hollow.
1: See you.
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0: 436. 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I called back. They advised everything was fine now. Still heard lots of screaming in the background. And then she stated, "What do you want me to tell them?" And then disconnected the line. Sounds like some type of disturbance going on there.
1: Okay, 10-4, you can put me on that and put me on that public service as well. Nobody's taking care of that. I'll be en route that way shortly over that way.
0: Yeah, well.

0: Copy that. I'll let them know. We need your number, please.
1: That number is 078-001.
0: Your MECO number for you is 2924326. Be careful.
1: That's copy. I appreciate it. You guys have a good evening. 33 is going to be clear, Alpha.

0: Quando tu hai corso. 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There's currently something of an argument going on between some of the parties up there. Yeah.
1: Unfortunately, we're in pain for you. Let's wrap it on the line. We'll hit that one, please.

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1: Top of 44. She believes they might have went back up Storm Hollow. Okay, look up.
0: 10-4.

0: 146, Adam Sam Zebra. We're going to be at the head of Storm Hollow. I don't see any merit. This is the last president, Storm Hollow.
1: Yeah, were you going to read back on that?
0: Stand by. We'll see.
1: Yeah.

I'm going to Kentucky. ID and copy. Charles 250 85 646.

0: Let's come back to William Clevenger out of Prestonburg. He's going to be non-licensed, negative 29.
1: Yeah, we'll break from name, DOB.
0: Go ahead.
1: Daniel Jones, 729-2003. Danielle Jones, 729-2003.

0: out of Prestonsburg. She is also non-licensed record, negative 29. She's negative any 29 as well.
1: Yeah, well, can I get a quick feedback on that 47 I gave you earlier?
0: Avalon to a Stanley Clevenger out of Prestonsburg. That is showing 10 Farney Insurance, expiration 10/31/26.
1: Temple, we'll just make a note, it's golden color. I just want
0: Temple.

0: Un attimo, I got a worry complaint to talk about in South Williamson, right?
1: Good.
0: For calling's gonna be a one of my callers. She's calling advising that there is a female Desiree Blankenship and a male Benny that had a last name Lurie in the parking lot. Female's gonna be in a dark gray. Female's gonna be in a burgundy car. Male will be in a dark gray. She's advising they've been there for about an hour and want the trooper to make contact with them. Good.
1: Yeah.

Yeah. I think I'm probably, I'd say, 4 or 4.5 miles out from St. Louis. Where are you at? Come to Red Jacket. Which car are you still working on? Well, I'm still working on both, but I'm going to go to Rutherford Holler first, then just see if I can go to that address there and locate that vehicle that that deputy called in about. Yeah.

0: Go ahead, 436.
1: Can you see if we have any call history at that Rutherford address you guys have? See if there's any names on it, if you guys didn't get any names from the caller earlier, please.
0: Team 4, sir.

0: 36.
1: Okay.
0: We don't have any history there at 104 Richard Hollow. I searched it by the phone number. We had a caller by an Andrea Gilman call in from that number, reporting a domestic on Vincent Street and in Williamson area. That's the only information that we have with that phone number.
1: Okay, 10-4, thank you.

0: 436 Ranger. You get advised it was house number 104, correct?
1: TM4-104.
0: Okay, TM4, I've been out here. I made contact with some juvenile boy here. He advised he's the only one here in that family's been on the pot for all day. He said nobody's called 911. I verified there's nobody else there in that residence, so you can go ahead and clear it.
1: Yeah,

0: Here's where we're responding to 2828 Central Avenue, Blackberry City. 43-year-old male. They advised they believe he had a seizure. They're unsure. He's now unresponsive. They're advising he's barely breathing. It's going to be a red and white house that's going to set up on the hill.
1: See, what a copy you did that.
0: You're right, you know what?
2: Where?
3: I'll be 10-15 at this point. I'm at the Freshman Police Department, Reference Talks Live.
2: 10-4.
4: Yeah.
5: Two copies, 436 is information about that call at 1:00.
4: Damn.

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0: En route.
1: TM4, you're going to be responding to 28 Central Avenue at Blackberry City. It's going to be a red white house set up on the hill. A 43-year-old male, unconscious and responsive, patient's barely breathing, per the caller.

0: 436 Mango.
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0: I don't have service out here. What is that one address at that Pine County Deputy was wanting us to check out over this way?
2: Almost to it.

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1: Hey, camp up.
2: Red and white house on the hill.
1: Affirmative.
0: Hey, can I have a problem, please?

0: Tony en route Mango.
1: 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Is that black car right there?

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2: Go ahead, 325.
1: Yeah, you can go ahead and cancel all over. 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Thanks for all your

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0: んだけど。
1: Give me a second, please.
0: 10 cents, though, to one of my new buildings. Gonna block, pee off. No good for a person.
1: 18, 16.

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1: McKinney from Falls Branch. I'm being route to Howard Hall.
0: 18-17.

0: Same one, same man. Got points that much.
1: Good.
0: Golf 055190.
1: Buyers. Shut up, Lewisburg. Call 0. Clear and see how I was taking it.
0: Left golf 055090.
1: Lewis York out of Williamston. Valid 0. Does have prior for operating vehicle without insurance. Clear and see how I see. Go ahead.
0: Copy.
2: Well, thank you as well. 620.

0: Elliot.
1: I'm not sure if we advised, but we made contact with that other party there in regards to that hit and run over there in Kentucky. We'll be sharing all that information to Sheriff's Office in Pike County. You could show us 10-8.
0: 10-8, 1821.

0: There it is.
1: Very clear for the people.
0: Flare refusal 1822.
1: Got one.
0: Warning 1822.
2: Call me Andrew off too.
1: Come on, Michael.
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0: Beautiful.

0: Go ahead. Where'd y'all meander off to, bud?
1: We're right here past Magnolia Gardens, about to head up Gilbert Creek.
0: Gee, why?
2: Creek. Not creek.
0: All from last night. Oh, okay. Just give me a few minutes and I'll be behind you, bud.
1: Hey, Tim.

543932 Hurricane Road. It's going to be from Bessie. Kendall, 55-year-old, been throwing up for 5 days and having major pain in her side. It's going to be a wide double up.

Good. I got an officer with you. It's going to be 87 Mullen Sea Albright. 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They're going to try to two up with you in front of North Point.

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1: Winston PD.
2: Six or four gun.
1: Six oh four, I got a call at 516 Elm Street. Lady screaming on the line, she said a Caleb Munsey's attempted to commit suicide.

0: It'll be negative weapons. 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They've got him on the ground now.
1: And

0: fire. 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Need to respond at Elm Street. Attempted suicide. 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Attempted suicide. 18th Street.
1: Need to respond to Elm Street. Attempted suicide. Tom time 18:33.
2: Okay.
1: 22, you're going to be responding to 516 Elm Street, 516 Elm Street, and a 38-year-old male was hanging himself. They advised he was hanging for 2 to 3 minutes. They've cut him down. He is breathing, however, he's having severe difficulty breathing. We've got law enforcement and fire department in route.

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1: Stand for. I think I stopped.

0: Go ahead.
1: I got a traffic stop on Endicott Drive in Del Barton. Brake for 28.
0: Go ahead.
1: 28's going to be through Illinois. Charlie Lima, 12502. Charlie Lima, 12502.

0: 对。
1: Brian Carnute out of Stickney, Illinois, on a blue 2010 Honda sedan. Sedan license status is valid. I'm not seeing expiration.
0: Ten 4-27 through West Virginia, break.
1: Go ahead.
0: Gonna be Golf 27. 4258. Golf 274258, West Virginia.
1: Joshua Steph Kinder out of Mate 1, valid 0, clearance CIC. Go ahead.
2: Okay, so
1: Carol.

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0: 表演精神活，
1: gonna be 10-8 from here. That mail's gonna be in transport by EMS. Eric.
0: 好，B8D49.

0: Exactly. 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
1: Go to Alpha. Go ahead.
0: 5 out, Tuck Valley Air H, Bill Ed. I mean, 38-38 male, suicide attempt via hanging. We'll spend approximately 2-3 minutes with the family members cutting down with a tension cord. He was unresponsive at first when fire department got on scene. He was then able to arouse. 7 or 2, he was a little confused at first, now he's alert and oriented. Pink, warm, and dry, stable, viable. O2's now 99, room air. Had a slight bleed from arc to his neck from red and swelling. No difficulty breathing or anything like that at this time. My number is 823-18 and air inch has been notified.
1: Copy, sir. You've already notified them. Your number is 292-4426.
0: Good copy. Yes, I'm going to clear up.
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But

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0: Jones Courtney Brown out of Williamson on a 2007 Nissan. It expired 5 of 26. Clear. Go ahead.
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Romeo November 0030 comes back to Carlos or Joyce Ellis out of Barney on a 2012 Ford. License status is terminated as a 7 of 24. Clear SCI. Go ahead.

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1: 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It's gonna be Foxtrot 748800.
2: 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Go ahead.
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0: 4 won the game.
1: Four one, go ahead.
0: Did you locate a Curtis Jesse Hatfield, 7579 through West Virginia?

0: Go ahead.
1: This Curtis Hatfield, the only one to have an ID card. ID only. It's going to be Indigo 032764. Curtis Jesse Hatfield out of Dilmarton. It's going to be non-driver. It's also going to be expired. It expired 7 of 2019. It's going to be clear in CIC.
0: 10-4, give me that number one more time. Go ahead and get a hold of a tow truck for me, too. Here's Spencer.

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1: Careful.

Passing. Danforth, sorry, not 1412, thank you.

0: The Ford F-150.
1: Yeah, well, what I have stopped here is a green Chevy Silverado. I'll give you a VIN. Right.
0: Go ahead.
1: It's going to be two Golf Charlie, Echo Charlie, 1-9, Tango 9, 113-99786.
0: That comes back to Lonnie Ellis out of Matewan on a 2001 Chevy Silverado. Page fresh on it's 10 of 27. It's clear in CIC. The license plate on it's supposed to be Oscar 3 Uniform 565.

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2: Yeah, we'll talk.

0: Then we'll know I'm gonna go. I'll be out here.
1: Two, four, nine,

0: 7-7, where you get?
1: I'm making up calls. Actionable.
0: They said, we just missed her about 15 minutes ago. She's back in that yellow vehicle.
1: Wait. You have a place we're talking about?
0: Do what?
2: Heck, we've been here 15 minutes.

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1: Go ahead.
0: Big tank from here. I spoke with caller. If you is everything for you now.
1: T4.

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These individuals decided they would walk on foot. They're not going too far, 10-4.

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1: It's going to be active, and they're there currently. The clerk actually has them stopped, and the females are staying there.
0: Team 4, just let them know I'm an hour and a half out at best.

0: and then I'll try to get over there as fast as I can, but I'm an hour and a half out.
1: 401 Mingo, tell them to take a picture. Picture of them. It's not good. Look, every time I go to the hospital, they act like it's just no
2: stuff. 401, I can't copy anything you're saying. Your radio is extremely broken.
0: He was just advising me to tell him to take pictures of them, the ones that's still, and we'll identify them, but they can't detain them.
2: Okay, I'll call him back.

0: Good.
1: Behave. I advised the employee she could not detain them and keep them there. They were, you know, willing to leave. They could leave to try to get pictures of the individual so they could be identified. She advised she could take pictures of them. She advised that she would still wait on law enforcement. I advised them of your ETA.
2: Vehicle.

Coke One Dollar General. Female buys somebody stole her wristlet out of her shopping cart. It'll be a silver RAV4. She'll be waiting on somebody to

0: to Lockport Ambulance. Had an EMS call at 55 Camp Creek. Stop over. Right. Unresponsive. I'll get you further details just for you. Go ahead.
1: Tango 15747296.